0: Parada Retro.
1: You're in my soul, you're in my mind. No matter what you do, no matter what you say, we'll run away like yesterday.

looks like 10,000 spoons when all you need is a knife. It's meeting the man of my dreams and then meeting his beautiful wife. And isn't it ironic?